There are doorways I haven't opened, and windows I've yet to look through. 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Maybe I should go back.

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When you fuck those guys, do you wish they were me? 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

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A hustle here and a hustle there. New York City is the place where they said, hey,

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Black on black when I enter, they gon' know my agenda. 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Badder than Banabas, bad man war. 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Pinocchio with the long nose ranger. 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

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Black on black when I enter, they go know my agenda. 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

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After 18 years, I still don't get it. Weaving our way to Elephant Road, Unit 4-5, under the arch. This is where our night starts. 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It's Rapture, like Corsica. 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Our mothership, where we come undone. Pass our bouncers, Mark and Stacey on your left, Calvi on your right. 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Nah, bust a quick left, reapers mashing up main room. 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